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0: 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We're bound to break and my hands are tied.
1: Bloomberg ET Radyo. 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